0: alternative, and the coolest handpicked new music. 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
1: She said she wanted her dad to have nothing to do with the recording of her new album. I kind of love her for that. Violet Grohl from her new record, Be Sweet to Me. This is Bug in the Cave.

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2: Recovering from a couple of earlier crashes at Carroll Canyon and at Via Rancho. It's still a bit slow through Rancho Bernardo. E78 heavy in San Marcos. They cleared a crash there. South 805 backed up before the 52. It's solid to Imperial Avenue. And South 5 also backing up before the 52. It's kind of off and on into National City. South 163 heavy. Balboa Avenue into Balboa Park. East 8 slow through Mission Valley. Join San Diego Wave FC for the cutest match of the season. 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I'm Tori Peck, 91X Traffic.

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3: Traffic updates.
4: Southbound 5 Imperial Avenue injury crash. A couple of cars, they're still working on clearing out of the number 3 lane, that right middle lane. It's heavy out of Old Town and International City. South 805, still a longer stretch of traffic from Miramar Road to Imperial Avenue. That's affecting South 15 from the 52. East 52, heavy from that 163 off and on over the summit. And North 15, still a bit of a struggle through Rancho Bernardo from an earlier crash. Summer may be winding down, but Vegas isn't. 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

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It's Hillary. 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
2: 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Also, clear rules are established to prevent the supplementation of voices and images using AI. Chamber of Deputies, 66th Legislature, Sovereignty and Social Justice.
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4: Whatever. I went down to the beach and saw Kiki. 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

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I'm like, that's cool.

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1: Kind of feels like this summer's San Diego soundtrack. This new slightly stupid song. They collaborated with G Love and Wiz Khalifa on it. New from Slightly Stupid on 91X. It's called Backseat Driving.

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3: Cinema is culture, identity, and memory. That is why the Senate of the Republic approved the new federal law on cinema and audiovisual arts, which recognizes cinema as a cultural right. With this, the exhibition of national films will be expanded. Independent productions and works in indigenous languages will be promoted. Tax incentives will be established for works made in the country, and dubbing actors and actresses will be protected against the use of artificial intelligence. 66th Legislature, Senate of the Republic.
4: This Sunday on the National Hour, we celebrate World Folklore Day with a journey through our country's culture. We commemorate the anniversary of the passing of Ermila Galindo, a pioneer of Mexican feminism. We'll get the latest on the Mexico Sings contest and share information about programs and services for young people, such as the Rita Satina and Benito Juarez scholarships, among others. Leo and Cha are your hosts this Sunday night at 10. This is a production by RTC, part of the Secretariat of the Interior, Government of Mexico.
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to English Beat on 91X. It's Hillary heading out. Carlos will be here at 8 for Finding Emo tonight. And then tomorrow morning, wake up with Rick Savage, who, by the way, was totally at today's Padres game. So he got to see it all. I'm sure he'll fill you in the morning. Plus, he's got all kinds of free tickets for you. And the morning mixtape starts at 9. I'll leave you with the Yeah, Yeah, Yeahs on 91X. Have a good night.

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3: 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This is Bird, and I'll tell you what's happening. That's The Surf, coming up shortly. 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
8: At the Chamber of Deputies, we approved reforms to protect copyright against the advance of artificial intelligence. 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Voice actors will have more protection against unauthorized use of their work. Also, clear rules are established to prevent the supplementation of voices and images using AI. Chamber of Deputies, 66th Legislature, Sovereignty and Social Justice.
9: This Sunday on the National Hour, we celebrate World Folklore Day with a journey through our country's culture. We commemorate the anniversary of the passing of Ermila Galindo, a pioneer of Mexican feminism. We'll get the latest on the Mexico Sings contest and share information about programs and services for young people, such as the Rita Satina and Benito Juarez scholarships, among others. Leo and Cha are your hosts this Sunday night at 10. This is a production by RTC, part of the Secretariat of the Interior, Government of Mexico.
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11: Good evening to you. This is Bird from Bird Surf Shed and the Shed OB with the 91X Authentic Surf Reports extended surf forecast for a Wednesday evening. Should see some decent increase in surf over the next few days. Started the show a little bit today. Thursday should hang in there. Friday starting to show more. By Saturday into Sunday and Monday, a more prevalent south-southwest swell should be moving in. Fair amount of west on it, so that'll open up the size of the surf to more areas in our local areas here. Tides are kind of problematic. Negative lows in the morning, pretty darn high tides midday, but you can work around that. Water temperature's warm. Bonus, next week, by Tuesday or so, it looks like there could be another decent shot of swell, and further down the road, it looks like our summer of southwest swells might just continue. For up-to-the-minute surf reports and forecasts, go to surfline.com. 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
1: Cinema is culture, identity, and memory. That is why the Senate of the Republic approved the new federal law on cinema and audiovisual arts, which recognizes cinema as a cultural right. With this, the exhibition of national films will be expanded. Independent productions and works in indigenous languages will be promoted. Tax incentives will be established for works made in the country, and dubbing actors and actresses will be protected against the use of artificial intelligence. 66th Legislature, Senate of the Republic.
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2: It's Carlos, and this is Finding Emo. Today, we have post-hardcore band Asylum Drive. From Lodi, California, they were formed in 2005. The band has had an eventful history with many lineup changes, but they are still active. They have released 5 albums, and today I'll play a song from their 2008 breakthrough album, Wires and the Concept of Breathing. This is All It Takes for Your Dreams to Come True on 91X.

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1: 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It's Hillary with some shows for you to check out on this Wednesday night in San Diego. Tonight, it is going to be nuts at the Belly Up. Quicksand, Bane, and Soul Blind are all playing. Oh my God. El Lado Negro is at the UCSD Epstein Family Amphitheater. 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Sutton James is at the Whistle Stop with Please Ask for Paul. And Toto, Christopher Cross, and the Romantics are all at North Island Credit Union Amphitheater tonight. Still to come, big 91X shows like B-52s with Devo, Muse, and Weezer with the Shins and Silver Sun Pickups. 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

0: Mexico. At the Chamber of Deputies, we approved reforms to protect copyright against the advance of artificial intelligence. No one may use a voice, an image, or performance generated with artificial intelligence without consent or fair compensation. 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Also, clear rules are established to prevent the supplementation of voices and images using AI. Chamber of Deputies, 66th Legislature, Sovereignty and Social Justice.
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8: Nation. Cinema is culture, identity, and memory. That is why the Senate of the Republic approved the new federal law on cinema and audiovisual arts, which recognizes cinema as a cultural right. With this, the exhibition of national films will be expanded. Independent productions and works in indigenous languages will be promoted. Tax incentives will be established for works made in the country, and dubbing actors and actresses will be protected against the use of artificial intelligence. 66th Legislature, Senate of the Republic.
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0: 91X started in San Diego, streaming wasn't a thing. There were no algorithms. There were no cell phones. There were no self-driving cars. None of that. There was just a tiny studio in Tijuana and a giant record collection. And now, every Sunday morning, Halloran dusts it off and dives in headfirst.
1: Yep, we have a huge record library. And what I mean by that is like vinyl. The vinyls, as the kids call it. 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
0: Since 1983, 91X has been curating the soundtrack of San Diego. 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

0: the people are managing their own budget across 19,718 Indigenous and Afro-Mexican towns and communities. Projects are decided by a show of hands in community assemblies. Using the Social Infrastructure Contribution Fund, Indigenous and Afro-Mexican communities choose to build projects for drinking water, drainage, electricity, schools, healthcare, or housing. Where the people decide, well-being is built. Government of Mexico. Imagine not understanding information that is explained to you when enrolling your children in school. That is how a person who speaks only Mixtec feels when their rights are explained to them in Spanish. At the Supreme Court, we work to ensure that justice speaks all the languages of Mexico. International Day of the World's Indigenous Peoples, August 9th. Supreme Court of Justice of the Nation.
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0: 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Government of Mexico.
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2: Cinema is culture, identity, and memory. That is why the Senate of the Republic approved the new federal law on cinema and audiovisual arts, which recognizes cinema as a cultural right. With this, the exhibition of national films will be expanded. Independent productions and works in indigenous languages will be promoted. Tax incentives will be established for works made in the country, and dubbing actors and actresses will be protected against the use of artificial intelligence. 66th Legislature, Senate of the Republic.
3: This Sunday on the National Hour, we light another candle on the cake because we're 89 years old. We'll tell you why it is important to preserve the native languages of our people. We'll talk about the International Afro-Descendant Women's Day. And don't miss a very important health issue, hepatitis. Laos and Cha will be waiting this Sunday night at 10. This is a production of the RTC of the Secretary of Government, Government of Mexico.
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0: 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Or is that Sunset Cliffs?
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1: At the Chamber of Deputies, we approved reforms to protect copyright against the advance of artificial intelligence. No one may use a voice, an image, or performance generated with artificial intelligence without consent or fair compensation. Voice actors will have more protection against unauthorized use of their work. Also, clear rules are established to prevent the supplementation of voices and images using AI. Chamber of Deputies, 66th Legislature, Sovereignty and Social Justice.
2: Cinema is culture, identity, and memory. That is why the Senate of the Republic approved the new federal law on cinema and audiovisual arts, which recognizes cinema as a cultural right. With this, the exhibition of national films will be expanded. Independent productions and works in indigenous languages will be promoted. Tax incentives will be established for works made in the country, and dubbing actors and actresses will be protected against the use of artificial intelligence. 66th Legislature, Senate of the Republic.
1: Did you hear at ODAM, one of the languages spoken from Durango, that along the Pirarica, Nahuatlatoli, Raramuri, and Inayeriare, part of the language diversity that this state recognizes and protects? Come to the Indigenous National Languages Fair based in Durango, a space that celebrates the voices, the memory, and the cultural richness of Mexico. From August 13th to the 16th, FLIN 2026, Voices of Resistance and Identity. Find out more at inali.gob.mx. Secretary of Culture, Government of Mexico. At the Chamber of Deputies, we approved reforms to protect copyright against the advance of artificial intelligence. No one may use a voice, an image, or performance generated with artificial intelligence without consent or fair compensation. Voice actors will have more protection against unauthorized use of their work. Also, clear rules are established to prevent the supplementation of voices and images using AI. Chamber of Deputies, 66th Legislature, Sovereignty and Social Justice.
2: Cinema is culture, identity, and memory. That is why the Senate of the Republic approved the new federal law on cinema and audiovisual arts, which recognizes cinema as a cultural right. With this, the exhibition of national films will be expanded. Independent productions and works in indigenous languages will be promoted. Tax incentives will be established for works made in the country, and dubbing actors and actresses will be protected against the use of artificial intelligence. 66th Legislature, Senate of the Republic.
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2: This Sunday on the National Hour, we light another candle on the cake because we're 89 years old. We'll tell you why it is important to preserve the native languages of our people. We'll talk about the International Afro-Descendant Women's Day. And don't miss a very important health issue, hepatitis. Laos and Cha will be waiting this Sunday night at 10. This is a production of the RTC of the Secretary of Government, Government of Mexico.
3: Auntie, I know where we can go this weekend. There's an exhibition about money.
4: 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It's called 10 Questions About Money, Kids Edition. Is this the one?
3: Yeah, it's at the museum we visited before, the one with the amazing vault.
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5: 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Avenida Cinco de Mayo, number 2, Historic Center, Mexico City.
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7: Cinema is culture, identity, and memory. That is why the Senate of the Republic approved the new federal law on cinema and audiovisual arts, which recognizes cinema as a cultural right. With this, the exhibition of national films will be expanded. Independent productions and works in indigenous languages will be promoted. Tax incentives will be established for works made in the country, and dubbing actors and actresses will be protected against the use of artificial intelligence. 66th Legislature, Senate of the Republic.
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3: It's as simple as something that nobody knows it. Her eyes are as big as her bubbly toes. 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It's a common

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1: 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T-Unite. Still to come, big Not About X shows like Interpol, Soul Asylum, and Noah Kahan. 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Thanks to Sand Dog Kayak Adventures, you can grab 50% off there and a bunch of other places at SaveMoreSanDiego.com. So do it. There you have it. Stay safe and sleep. Some shows.
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0: San Diegans are diverse. Like Uncle Tito, the king of carne asada, that OB guy named Sunshine, who may or may not be an actual wizard, and your cousin Karen, who still quotes Anchorman. Thankfully, there is one thing that unites us all. 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
7: Whatever. 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

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I'm like, that's cool.

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1: 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What's up there, Sand Crab Crotch? It's Hillary with some shows for you to check out on this Thursday night in San Diego. 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Dizzy Twin Fin at Soda Bar. And it's Reggae Circus Dub Fest with Ian Young at the Music Box. T-Unite. Still to come, big Not About X shows like Interpol, Soul Asylum, and Noah Kahan. 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So do it. There you have it. Stay safe and sleep. Some shows.
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0: 91X started in San Diego, streaming wasn't a thing. There were no algorithms. There were no cell phones. There were no self-driving cars. None of that. There was just a tiny studio in Tijuana and a giant record collection. And now, every Sunday morning, Halloran dusts it off and dives in headfirst.
1: Yep, we have a huge record library. And what I mean by that is like vinyl. The vinyls, as the kids call it. 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
7: Traffic updates.
8: Got a wreck in Kearney Mesa, 163 southbound at Kearney Villa Road. The right shoulder is where it's at. Two cars involved there. And some debris in Mission Valley, I-8 westbound at the 805. Summer may be winding down, but Vegas isn't. Sun-soaked pool days, electric nights, world-class shows, and unbeatable deals. 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Will Kohlschreiber, 91X Traffic.

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0: What's up in San Diego this morning? We got you. It's the latest with Rick Savage on 91X.
1: We'll do No Doubt in about 60 seconds. A bunch of us here from the radio station went to the Padres game yesterday afternoon, and boy, was it worth it. Bottom of 11, tie game, runner on second.
2: And now the winning run in scoring position for Camposano.
1: That's now 5 wins in a row for the Padres, 15 of their last 19. And now we've finally moved ahead of Arizona and Philly for the second wild card spot. No game today. Padres head to Cleveland tomorrow at 4:10 p.m. Michael King on the mound. The lineup for the Global Citizen Festival has just been announced, headlining by Miss Lauryn Hill and Wyclef Jean, celebrating 30 years of the Fugees' The Score album. Also John Legend, Lainey Wilson, and Shaboozy. Just any chance to say Shaboozy on 91X, I'm going to take it. About 6 months ago, Hayley Williams and her producer Daniel James launched a new project called Power Snatch. They released one EP then. Second EP just came out late last night. If you're a Hayley super fan, definitely worth checking out. Now, do we play?

play Pitbull on 91X? No. Am I going to mention that he just announced his latest album? Yes. Do you want to know why? It's called Pitcoin. P-I-T coin. Pitbull once again being incredible. Going to be 76 in Golden Hill, 79 in Escondido. That's the latest. This is No Doubt on 91X.

0: 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Can you even read this map, though? Where is the 91X Prize Cave? Is it under Potato Chip Rock? Or is that Sunset Cliffs?
1: No, dude, I think it's in Mexico.
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0: creativity and memory. That is why the Senate of the Republic approved the new federal law on cinema and audiovisual arts, which recognizes cinema as a cultural right. With this, the exhibition of national films will be expanded. Independent productions and works in indigenous languages will be promoted. Tax incentives will be established for works made in the country, and dubbing actors and actresses will be protected against the use of artificial intelligence. 66th Legislature, Senate of the Republic.
1: Come on! Here we go again!
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3: All your San Diego roadways are in pretty good shape right now. We have some wait times, though, at the border checkpoints, about an hour and a half at both Otay Mesa and San Ysidro. Summer may be winding down, but Vegas isn't. 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Bill Cole Schreiber, 91X Traffic.

The Plimsolls on 91X, song called Zero Hour. What's up, Trick Savage? This is 311. I'm going to give away tickets to see 311 in about, I don't know, 15 minutes or so. Also going to play New Block Party. It's all mixed up on 91X.

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1: Anatomy of a Brief Romance is the name of the new Block Party album coming out in about a month. This is new music from them. It's coming on strong on 91X.

0: That's Bad Religion on 91X. Also played U2. New music from Bloc Party called Coming Out Strong. Their new album comes out in about a month, Anatomy of a Brief Romance, which sounds like the title of a movie, which is interesting because I think that song sounds like it should be in a movie. I just want to drive around to that song and like look out the window and have brooding thoughts. I also played 311, and 311 will be here with Dirty Heads, Atmosphere, and Rome on Wednesday, August 19th. I got a pair of tickets right now, 877-572-191X. Text Dirty. For Dirty Heads, of course. 877-572-191X. Text Dirty. Your chance to get some tickets to see them. 311, Atmosphere, Rome. Next Wednesday at the North Island Credit Union Amphitheater. I got the Strokes coming up. Please send Green Day next.
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1: What are you doing here?
2: Traffic updates.
3: North County, we're looking at a crash right now in Carlsbad, 5 Freeway southbound, right before Cannon Road. It's on the right shoulder, car versus a big rig there. And on 5 northbound at Pacific Highway, the off-ramp there is partly blocked with a wreck. 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
1: We'll do Harvey Danger in about 60 seconds. Padres wrapping up a three-game sweep over the Brewers, and this is what it sounded like, bottom of 11 yesterday.
2: And now the winning run in scoring position for Campusano.
1: Feel like the All-Star break did us well. San Diego now officially in the second wildcard spot for the first time since June, ahead of Arizona and the Phillies. No game today. Padres on a plane going to Cleveland tomorrow at 4:10 p.m. Michael King on the mound. Green Day's Nimrods movie officially premiered last night. So far, it looks like people are digging the movie. It's supposed to be a fun kind of road trip comedy about this band crossing the country to get the chance to open for Green Day. And of course, Green Day played a secret show last night after the premiere for about 100 people in a basement in LA, because that's what they do. Has any band played more secret shows than Green Day? I'd like to see those numbers. Charlie XCX just announced for her North American tour she's going to have $25 tickets. I know Charlie isn't exactly a 91X artist, but any artist that's making sure there's an affordable ticket at their shows deserves to be shouted out. Elastica just announced they're re-releasing their iconic debut album. That'll be coming out October 2nd. Bunch of bonus tracks, some merch exclusives, all that kind of fun stuff. And almost entirely because it's just fun to say, King Gizzard and the Lizard Wizard will release their new techno album called Alien Metal tomorrow. So if you're on your way to work and you're not feeling good about it, just say the words King Gizzard and the Lizard Wizard out loud, and it might put you in a better mood. Bird coming up with the surf report in a few, but this is Harvey Danger on 90.

0: surfers, you goddamn nerds. I'm just kidding. 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
2: What's happening? This is Bird from Bird Surf Shed and the Shed OB with the 91X Authentic Surf Report for this Thursday morning. Surf's kind of hanging in there. Pretty much the same old as what we've been seeing the last few days. Southwest swell remains dominant, but not real large. Just a bit of wind swell to help break it up slightly. Knee waist high surf on average. Chest high waves aren't out of the question. Coming off of that low tide as we speak, so as it fills back into a 4 point plus high tide near 11 this morning, look for some size and shape improvement. Winds, a little bit of an onshore, but nothing to really spoil it. So there's rideable waves again, but just nothing special. For up-to-the-minute surf reports, forecasts, go to surfline.com. Always remember that Bird's Authentic Surf Reports can only be heard 3 times daily right here on 91.
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2: cut me off. Traffic updates.
3: Heads up for a wreck right now, 5 northbound. The off-ramp there at Pacific Highway is partly blocked, and it's just slow in Chula Vista. I-5 northbound between E Street and 8th Street, you'll find stop-and-go traffic. Avoid sparking a wildfire. 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Bill Coleschreiber, 91X Traffic.

Just one of those albums where every song is good. Mighty Mighty Bosstones, The Rascal King. I know we always play Impression That I Get, and that's a jam too, but you know, Rascal King was very good. What's up? It's Rick Savage. I got new music from Cage the Elephant coming up soon. It's a cult on 91X.

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2: Now, do I like to play air drums? 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Do I play air guitar? So well. But do I also like to dance? Yeah. When there's danceable rock and roll from bands like this. This is New Cage the Elephant. It's called Beaches in Tennessee on 91X.

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0: This is Dog Tales on 91X. Following the progress of specially trained shelter dogs who are transforming into psychiatric service animals with Shelter to Soldier. Saving lives, two at a time.
1: All right, let's do a quick check-in. Graham from Shelter to Soldier, the president, founder, and training director. And the gala is here tomorrow night aboard the USS Midway, the Shelter to Soldier gala. Tell me all about it.
2: Yeah, so we will be on the Midway.
1: Amazing.
2: On the flight deck.
1: Yeah.
2: It's our 14th annual. Expect this to be the most memorable, special, impactful evening in the history of the mission thus far in the sense of fundraisers.
1: Yeah. And is this something that anyone can go to? You can buy a ticket and...
2: Yeah. So tickets are available online now. You can buy single tickets. You can purchase a table, bring friends, family, corporate partners. There's sponsorships available.
1: Oh,
2: so
1: great.
2: There's a lot of companies that are getting involved to... Most importantly, help us, but also gain visibility and help them share what they're doing in the community in a big way. It's just going to be very special, you know, from the red carpet entry on the flight deck, the way we're presenting our national anthem this year, the veteran speaker that's going to share firsthand their story.
1: Uh-huh.
2: We're going to have probably anywhere between 15 and 20 dogs in attendance this year,
1: great,
2: which would be a record. And every bit of it's raising it, funds and awareness for Shelter to Soldier. So, yeah, 14th annual USS Midway. It's called the Be the Light Gala.
1: Right.
2: For obvious reasons, we're looking for the community to get behind us to be the light.
1: That's so great. And, you know, the other thing I thought of, or I saw on the site, if you want to go to the gala, great, I'll be there. A lot of us are going to go.
2: Yeah.
1: But there's other ways you can help out too. Like you guys have a wish list on your website. And yeah, what are other ways that people, if you're not, you know, a veteran, if you're not, you know, looking to get involved at that level, but still want to support the organization?
2: Yeah, lots of ways to get involved. Prime Days are the best time because you're getting the best deals, so more bang for your buck.
1: Yeah.
2: If you miss those, we still need them. We have wish lists on Amazon. We're getting... enrichment items, treats, chew toys, travel water bowls, service dog vests. You know, there's dog training treats. We go through pounds a day.
1: Crazy.
2: So we need all
1: that. Yeah, what were you saying about how many bags of food?
2: Yeah, I mean, there's almost 50 dogs in training. Each dog's going through a bag and a half. So you're talking 65 plus bags of high quality premium dog kibble every 30 days.
1: Yeah.
2: So there's lots of ways to get involved. Prime isn't where we get our dog food, but there's tons of fun stuff on there. You can send one item. You can send a bunch of them. Chewy. We also have a wish list on Chewy.
1: Oh, great.
2: Another way to get involved. So, yeah, you can volunteer, go to the website, learn how to volunteer for our upcoming events, and help us there. Of course, you know, if you're a veteran and you're in need of support, or you're a friend or a family member of someone that has served that you think could utilize our service, we have an anonymous questionnaire and application on our website. So if you're a veteran, reach out. The number of people that have heard about us on the airwaves, thanks to you guys here at 91X, that have applied for our program and been accepted and actually gotten a service animal, it's really special.
1: That's amazing.
2: You know, sharing what we do is making a difference, not only in allowing us to raise funds to continue to donate these dogs, but to also find the veterans that need help.
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1: Yeah.
0: Or just rocking back and forth, whispering, it's fine, it's fine. 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
2: At the Chamber of Deputies, we approved reforms to protect copyright against the advance of artificial intelligence. No one may use a voice, an image, or performance generated with artificial intelligence without consent or fair compensation. Voice actors will have more protection against unauthorized use of their work. Also, clear rules are established to prevent the supplementation of voices and images using AI. Chamber of Deputies, 66th Legislature, Sovereignty and Social Justice.
3: Cinema is culture, identity, and memory. That is why the Senate of the Republic approved the new federal law on cinema and audiovisual arts, which recognizes cinema as a cultural right. With this, the exhibition of national films will be expanded. Independent productions and works in indigenous languages will be promoted. Tax incentives will be established for works made in the country, and dubbing actors and actresses will be protected against the use of artificial intelligence. 66th Legislature, Senate of the Republic.
2: Let's do the math. Almost 40 million people living in poverty. 63 million people without Social Security. Almost 500,000 homicides in 20 years. More than 133,000 missing persons. More than 15 million unfilled prescriptions. How much do all these governments owe us? Let's do the math. Mexico needs the good ones. The ones who are more numerous. Take a side. We are Mexico. The strength that unites us.
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6: Looks like we've got a stall in Mission Valley. It's going to be on Interstate 8 westbound, just past the 15 in one of the middle lanes, and a wreck in Mount Hope, Highway 94 westbound, the connector to the northbound 805. Summer may be winding down, but Vegas isn't. 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
1: We'll do the Flaming Lips in about 60 seconds, a song I first heard on 90210. Starting to feel like that all-star break did the Padres well. Yesterday afternoon, bottom of 11, song on second, Cappy at the plate.
2: And now the winning run in scoring position for Camposano.
1: Padres off tonight, traveling to Cleveland, 4-10 game tomorrow. Michael King on the mound for that. Travis Barker's new documentary, Louder Than Fear, is now streaming on Hulu. It feels so long ago that Travis was in the plane crash, but this documentary covers that journey from the plane crash and the dark times around it all the way to this amazing life he has now. Highly recommend that. Linkin Park's documentary, Unshatter, is coming out September 30th. We'll do a theater run, and then it'll be available on streaming. And Nimrods, the movie from Green Day, about a little punk rock band traveling across the country to open for Green Day, which, by the way, Bobby Lee is in. Former Poway resident, Poway High graduate Bobby Lee. That movie is out in theaters now. And there was a screening in Peru a couple days ago, and a mosh pit broke out at the end of the movie. So I like that. That's the latest on 91X. And yeah, this song, The Flaming Lips, performed it on 90210 back in, like, I don't know, 94 or whatever that was. Cheeto used jelly on 91X.

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9: Heads up in Carlsbad. We've got a crash in the left lane there. 5 freeway southbound at La Costa Avenue. Two cars involved. You're going to be on the brakes back from Poinsettia Lane. And a wreck near Mount Hope. Highway 94 westbound. The connector to the northbound 805 is partly blocked. 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

clang. I love the clang at the end of that song. It is 91X, that's Violent Femmes. What's going on? It's Rick Savage. Got new music from Phoebe Bridgers coming up in a few that's just oh so good. Social D will be finishing their tour, Gallagher Square, with Descendants October 3rd. 91X.com, click on Prize Cave. You might be able to win some tickets if you're feeling lucky. The opposite of bad luck.

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1: Oh, sorry. I was just playing the Lost Boys game on Phoebe Bridgers' website. Not joking. I got 826 points. I've entered the realms. I'm just getting started. She really has a video game up on PhoebeBridgers.com. She's also selling ringtones to this song. Everything she does is cool. New Phoebe Bridgers called Lost Boys on 91X.

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0: celebrating 25 years. Take off your pants and jacket, which is crazy to say out loud. That's like one of the... This doesn't make sense, but like in my mind, that's still one of the newer Blink records, even though it's 25 years old. Because, you know, growing up in San Diego, you got Cheshire Cat, you got Dude Ranch, you got End of the State. If you go way back, you had a Buddha or... What was the first demo tape? Dishwater, I think, was one of the demo tapes that they put out. So Take Off Your Pants and Jacket, that's like, oh yeah, they were already rock stars by then, but it's 25 years old. Very cool. They were down at Comic-Con, released a bunch of exclusive merch, had a booth. Tom swung by promoting, the anniversary of the show and his new animated series, Breaking Bear. There's a lot going on in the Blink world. Travis's documentary comes out today, or came out late last night. That's cool. What's going on? Trick Savage. Speaking of rock shows, want to go see Switchfoot? Switchfoot and Anne Berlin, October 24th at The Sound. I got a pair of tickets right now. Text SWITCH. Because I don't like your feet gifts. 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Going to start our commercial-free mixtape a little bit after 9 a.m. New music from Scott Hellman. We're going to go deep. We're going to play House of Plain. We're going to do some blocks. I don't know. We'll do Beastie Boys' Jack Johnson next.
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2: 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Still to come, big Not About X shows like Interpol, Soul Asylum, and Noah Khan. 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
4: Traffic updates.
5: There is a stall blocking the roadway in Escondido, I-15 northbound at Highway 78. It's in the middle lane there, and traffic slow from Valley Parkway. Also a crash in the Oak Grove area. This is on Highway 79 northbound, just past Chihuahua Valley Road there on the right shoulder. 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

Nick in Encinitas got himself tickets to see Switchfoot. Last time I played Talk Talk by Talk Talk, I said, not many bands have songs named after themselves. There's so many bands. I was wrong.

0: Okay, let's think about it. We got Talk Talk by Talk Talk. We have Black Sabbath by Black Sabbath. Iron Maiden by Iron Maiden. Bad Company by Bad Company. Green Day by Green Day. I'm sure there are more. Oh, Big Country, Big Country. If you can think of any more, I'll take 877-572-191X. What bands have songs named after themselves? I just think that's kind of fun.
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1: Traffic updates.
2: Still got a stalling Escondido, I-15 northbound at Highway 78, disabled vehicle, right shoulder. Traffic stop and go back from Valley Parkway. It's also pretty slow in National City, 805 northbound between 43rd Street and Interstate 8. Summer may be winding down, but Vegas isn't. Sun-soaked pool days, electric nights, world-class shows, and unbeatable deals. 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

is 91X, your morning mixtape. Franz Ferdinand, song called Take Me Out. Got STP coming up, Depeche Mode. Also new music from an independent artist named Scott Hellman that we like a whole bunch.

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When you hear independent artists you really like, you want to support, you got to do it. There's a dude named Scott Hellman. He's been through the major label world. He signed his first record deal when he was like 15. It didn't work out. But he stuck to it because that's what you do when you believe in the art you're making. And this is a new song about his experience dealing with record label people. We'll say that. It's called Mr. Record Label. New 91X music from Scott Hellman.

0: I chatted with Everlast a couple weeks ago. This is what he had to say about artists going from hip-hop to singer-songwriter country stuff.
1: Cats that have just abandoned it. Like, I mean, I will say a name, like, because I think he's a nice guy and everything, but, like, Post Malone snuck in the door, like, with that White Iverson, and then immediately abandoned it and act like rap ain't it. Hip-hop is the essence of every lyric I've ever wrote. It's all bars. To act like it didn't get you where you are, I mean, there's... For me, there's no denying it. Jump Around is still to this day. I mean, it's arguably one of the biggest hip-hop songs in history. You know what I mean? I mean, I don't say that out of arrogance. I'm just like, check the licenses and the money generated. You know what I mean? I'll put it up against anybody.

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2: 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Just here a couple days ago, played Gallagher Square. 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
1: Señores y señoras, nosotros tenemos más influencia con sus hijos que tú tienes. 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Juana's Addiction.

That's Jane's Addiction on 91X. I also played Mrs. Magician, High Resolution. Those words almost all kind of rhyme. It's Third Eye Blind, Never Let You Go.

That's In Excess, your morning mixtape. You know, I mentioned before, this might be the greatest sports anthem song of all time. I don't think Jack had any idea he was doing that when he was writing it, but we went to the podcast.

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2: A little different vibe here for Queens of the Stone Age. Maybe Joshua is maturing. Maybe not. This is new music from Queens of the Stone Age. It's called Easy Street, featuring Nikki Lane on 91X.

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It is 91X, that's Mazzy Star, Fade Into You. Hope Sandoval is a singer of Mazzy Star, beautiful voice. She's put out a few solo records. She did an album in 2001 called Bavarian Fruit Bread that I just love so much. This is Bike Roots, song's called Delicate on 91X.

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6: 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INE.
7: At the Chamber of Deputies, we approved reforms to protect copyright against the advance of artificial intelligence. No one may use a voice, an image, or performance generated with artificial intelligence without consent or fair compensation. Voice actors will have more protection against unauthorized use of their work. Also, clear rules are established to prevent the supplementation of voices and images using AI. Chamber of Deputies, 66th Legislature, Sovereignty and Social Justice.
8: Cinema is culture, identity, and memory. That is why the Senate of the Republic approved the new federal law on cinema and audiovisual arts, which recognizes cinema as a cultural right. With this, the exhibition of national films will be expanded. Independent productions and works in indigenous languages will be promoted. Tax incentives will be established for works made in the country, and dubbing actors and actresses will be protected against the use of artificial intelligence. 66th Legislature, Senate of the Republic.
9: For the first time, the people are managing their own budget across 19,718 Indigenous and Afro-Mexican towns and communities. Projects are decided by a show of hands in community assemblies. 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
7: At the Chamber of Deputies, we approved reforms to protect copyright against the advance of artificial intelligence. No one may use a voice, an image, or performance generated with artificial intelligence without consent or fair compensation. Voice actors will have more protection against unauthorized use of their work. Also, clear rules are established to prevent the supplementation of voices and images using AI. Chamber of Deputies, 66th Legislature, Sovereignty and Social Justice.
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Icicle Works on 91X. You know, I always thought there would be a Green Day movie. I just assumed it would be an American Idiot movie, especially after the success of the Broadway version of American Idiot. But they went a different direction, and their movie Nimrod

0: 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We've got sports fans, self-proclaimed taco experts, and people who think 70 degrees is still chilly. It kinda is. 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

It is 91X. That's the Refreshments, Bandidos, Roger Klein, and the Peacemakers. Roger's the lead singer of the Refreshments. We'll be here Saturday, September 5th at the Belly Up. You better believe I already bought my tickets. Those shows are so much fun. There's lots of tequila being passed around at a Roger Klein and the Peacemaker show. You know, I was interviewed for a Refreshments documentary, and the only clip they used in the final film was me saying that maybe Roger was too attractive for his own good. So, thanks for that, filmmakers. Tears for Fears on 91X.

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1: New Violet Grohl, a song about maybe how things could appear wonderful from the outside, but when you take a deeper look, like maybe when you slice inside the cake, there's a bug in there. It looks nice from the outside, maybe a little contaminated on the inside. 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
4: Cinema is culture, identity, and memory. That is why the Senate of the Republic approved the new federal law on cinema and audiovisual arts, which recognizes cinema as a cultural right. With this, the exhibition of national films will be expanded. Independent productions and works in indigenous languages will be promoted. Tax incentives will be established for works made in the country, and dubbing actors and actresses will be protected against the use of artificial intelligence. 66th Legislature, Senate of the Republic.
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It is 91X, the Water Boys, the Hole of the Moon. It's Rick Savage. I'm taking off. Hillary will be in here in a little bit. Remember, this afternoon, you're listening for The Killers, Mr. Brightside. When Hillary plays it, caller 91, you get to pick Disneyland Park or Disney California Adventure Park passes. Mr. Brightside from The Killers. Listen for that this afternoon.

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2: Hey, what's happening? This is Bird, and I'll tell you what's happening. That's The Surf, coming up shortly. 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
6: Good afternoon to you. This is Bird for Bird Surf Shed and the Shed OB with the 91X Authentic Surf Report for this Thursday afternoon. Another nice day out there. Pretty hot as well, and we do have some surf to cool you down just a bit. A little bit of southwest swell. It seems like it's picking up just a scotch. And a bit of west to northwest wind gusts will make sure to help break it up some. Still primarily in that knee, thigh, waist high range, but occasional chest high waves aren't out of the question at the areas most open to the current swell mixture. More wind on it, to be sure. You're going to have to be dealing with a crumble as the tide fades out towards the back half of the day. And if those winds back off more, should be a fun afternoon, evening session. So keep an eye on it, or better yet, just go for it. Paddle out and get a few. For up-to-the-minute surf reports and forecasts, go to surfline.com. 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

collection looks shiny and costly. How much did you pay for your bad Moto Guzzi? And how much did you spend on your black leather jacket? Is it you or your parents in this income tax bracket? Now tickets to concerts and drinking at clubs, sometimes for music that you haven't even heard of. And how much did you pay for your rock and roll t-shirt that proves you were there, that you heard of them first? Now, how do you afford your rock and roll lifestyle? How do you afford your rock and roll lifestyle? How do you afford...

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1: 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And it's Reggae Circus Dub Fest with Ian Young at the Music Box. Tonight, still to come, big Not About X shows like Interpol, Soul Asylum, and Noah Kahan. All of those are in the next few days. Thanks to Sand Dog Kayak Adventures, you can grab 50% off there and a bunch of other places at SaveMoreSanDiego.com. So do it. There you have it. Stay safe and sleep some shows.
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4: 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Chamber of Deputies, 66th Legislature, Sovereignty and Social Justice.
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Good afternoon there, sweet cheeks. It's Hillary. How are you? Hopefully you'll hang out with me for a while because I have so much good 91X music to play, like The Cult, a brand new one from Florence Road, and The Killers' Mr. Brightside could win you a Disneyland 4-pack. We'll get that on 91X between 2 and

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That's from the Blur album Leisure that came out in 1990, 1991. You know, that's There's No Other Way. Blur on 91X. It's Hillary. So excited to play you this awesome new Florence Road song. Give me a few minutes. I'll get it on. She sells Sanctuary on 91X. Is the call.

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2: 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We've been playing a different new song of theirs recently called Hanging Out to Dry, but they just released this one, and holy smokes, buckle up. 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

Is that a banjo in Beck's pocket, or is he just happy to see us? Sex Laws on 91X played some Modern English, and how cool is that new Florence Rhodes song? That was 7563. 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
1: Hey, it's Rick Savage. 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

That's what it sounds like when I play the harmonica with one of my nostrils. I'm really good at it. You too. A 91X, so beautiful. Running to Stand Still, it's Hillary. Yes, I'm playing the Killers, but you're listening for Mr. Brightside for your shot at a Disneyland 4-pack today on 91X. This is When You Were Young. So

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0: 91X started in San Diego, streaming wasn't a thing. There were no algorithms. There were no cell phones. There were no self-driving cars. None of that. There was just a tiny studio in Tijuana and a giant record collection. And now, every Sunday morning, Halloran dusts it off and dives in headfirst.
1: Yep, we have a huge record library. And what I mean by that is like vinyl. The vinyls, as the kids call it. 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

you seen how teeny his hard hat is? That canary in a coal mine? The Police on 91X with a new one from Arkells in a minute. It's Cardigans. This one is

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2: This band bravely traveled all the way from Canada to play 91X's Rex the Halls back in 2017. The band is R-Kells from their new album that just came out. This is a collaboration with Portugal the Man. It's called Money.

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love to give you a Disneyland 4-pack today. 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It's up to you. Just be the 91st caller when you hear the Killers' Mr. Brightside on 91X. All right. I'll play some Agent 51 after Offspring's

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4: Traffic updates.
5: Ian Kearney Mesa on 163 northbound, the off-ramp to Balboa. It's a stalled vehicle, partially blocking the way there. A little trouble also for Claremont Mesa, 805 northbound before the 163. Another broken down car that's in the right lane. Summer may be winding down, but Vegas isn't. 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I'm Randy Fuller, 91X Traffic.

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It's the Capital of Craft Beer Festival. 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Age at 51, totally playing. So we will Resurrection 80s. Maybe they'll even cover some Billy Idol. You never know.

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don't watch that. Watch this. This is the heavy, heavy monster sound. The nuttiest sound around. So if you're coming off the street and you're beginning to feel the heat, well, listen, Buster, you better start to move your feet to the rockinest, rock-steady beat of madness.

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Be the 91st caller when you hear it. It's Pearl Jam on your 91X.

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0: At the Chamber of Deputies, we approved reforms to protect copyright against the advance of artificial intelligence. No one may use a voice, an image, or performance generated with artificial intelligence without consent or fair compensation. Voice actors will have more protection against unauthorized use of their work. Also, clear rules are established to prevent the supplementation of voices and images using AI. Chamber of Deputies, 66th Legislature, Sovereignty and Social Justice.
1: Hey, which bank should I open my account in?
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1: Wow, thank you. I was really lost with all that.
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0: In Baja, California, we have institutions that protect your voice and your vote, such as the Electoral Justice Tribunal of the state, which guarantees that electoral processes are carried out with legality and certainty. It protects your political rights, such as voting, being elected, and participating. It resolves electoral conflicts with a perspective of gender and substantive equality, ensuring respect for the Constitution and human rights, because democracy is built with justice and with you. In Baja, California, at the Electoral Justice Tribunal, we work for you.
3: Let's just exchange information and have our insurance company take care of it.
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5: Disabled vehicle in Claremont Mesa. It's on the 805 northbound before the 163 in the right lane. In National City, 805 southbound before Sweetwater Road. Some debris is blocking the two middle lanes. A Taste of New Orleans hits Del Mar Saturday, August 15th. 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I'm Randy Fuller, 91X Traffic.

She's one of the absolute coolest. It's PJ Harvey, Down by the Water on 91X. What's up, it's Hillary. I'm going to play a new Young the Giant song in just a few. It has a full-on Bohemian Rhapsody moment in the middle of it that is so cool. Hang out for that. REM's on 91X.

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1: Okay, this is the new Young the Giant song that I mentioned. Has a, it's like a Bohemian Rhapsody moment in the middle of it, about two-thirds of the way through, and it's absolutely thrilling. Get ready. New Young the Giant. This is Evergreen on 91X.

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Just ripping at the end of that Dinosaur Jr. song, Feel the Pain on 91X. I've got a 4-pack of Disneyland or Disney California Adventure tickets for you if you're the 91st caller when I play Mr. Brightside from The Killers today on 91X. It's Hillary. Before 4 o'clock, I'm going to play a live version of a song on 91X. It's a song we've been playing for a while, but this live version we have never played, and it just might blow your mind. Hang out for that coming in hot. Some Smashing Pumpkins on your 91X.

0: 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Can you even read this map, though? Where is the 91X Prize Cave? Is it under Potato Chip Rock? Or is that Sunset Cliffs?
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0: In Mexico, we have 154,240 new spots in the National High School Program this year. 370 new Margarita Maza campuses in various communities offer direct access. No exclusionary entrance exams, because education is your right. Upon completion, you'll receive two certificates, your high school diploma and vocational training. In the National High School Program, there's a spot with your name on it. Government of Mexico.
1: At the Chamber of Deputies, we approved reforms to protect copyright against the advance of artificial intelligence. No one may use a voice, an image, or performance generated with artificial intelligence without consent or fair compensation. Voice actors will have more protection against unauthorized use of their work. Also, clear rules are established to prevent the supplementation of voices and images using AI. Chamber of Deputies, 66th Legislature, Sovereignty and Social Justice.
2: Be sure and tell them Large Marge sent ya.
3: Traffic updates.
4: Westbound 78 El Camino Real, debris in all lanes. CHP running a break to clear that out. Some slowing even on the east side. And E78 very heavy through San Marcos. East 52, already a tough one from the 163 over the summit. South 805, you're in and out of traffic. Miramar Road to just past the 94 from an earlier incident. South 5, you've got some slowing into Mission Bay. And then as you head downtown into National City, just about a full span back up east side of the Coronado Bridge. 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I'm Tori Peck, 91X Traffic.

for Tony and Chula Vista. There's your Danzig on Night of Water X. Okay, it's Hillary. So excited to finally play this. It's lived on YouTube since Foster the People recorded it live on Letterman, October 26, 2011. And I finally decided why not play it on 91X, because hearing this version of Pumped Up Kicks completely changed the way I hear the song. Hope you enjoy Foster the People live on 91X.

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If you need sold out Pierce the Veil tickets, 91X has got you. We'll be giving them out closer to the show, which is now less than a month away.

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0: creativity and memory. That is why the Senate of the Republic approved the new federal law on cinema and audiovisual arts, which recognizes cinema as a cultural right. With this, the exhibition of national films will be expanded. Independent productions and works in indigenous languages will be promoted. Tax incentives will be established for works made in the country, and dubbing actors and actresses will be protected against the use of artificial intelligence. 66th Legislature, Senate of the Republic.
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3: Did you hear at ODAM, one of the languages spoken from Durango, that along the Pirarica, Nahuatlatoli, Raramuri, and Inayeriare, part of the language diversity that this state recognizes and protects? Come to the Indigenous National Languages Fair based in Durango, a space that celebrates the voices, the memory, and the cultural richness of Mexico. From August 13th.

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I can

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2: 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From his new album, Frozen Charlotte, it's Jack White's Neighbor's Blues.

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1: 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What's up there, Sand Crab Crotch? 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Izzy Twinfin at Soda Bar. And it's Reggae Circus Dub Fest with Ian Young at the Music Box. T-Unite. Still to come, big Not About X shows like Interpol, Soul Asylum, and Noah Khan. All of those are in the next few days. Thanks to Sand Dog Kayak Adventures, you can grab 50% off there and a bunch of other places at SaveMoreSanDiego.com. So do it. There you have it. Stay safe and sleep some shows.
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2: What are you doing here? Traffic updates.
3: Got a new crash on the eastbound 8 at the 15 connector. Looks like they're clearing out of lanes, but it's slowing down through Mission Valley. South 805 heavy Miramar Road to Imperial Avenue. South 163 backing up before the 805 into downtown. Got a new crash as well. Northbound 5 just before Via de la Valle. Three cars are still clearing off to the shoulder, but it's backing up before Carmel Valley into Solana Beach. And heavy through Carlsbad, that crash at Carlsbad Village on the shoulder. Summer may be winding down, but Vegas isn't. 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I'm Tori Peck, 91X Traffic.

Sublime's interpretation of an old Wailing Souls song. That's Pawn Shop here in the 91X Free Ride. Okay, it's Hillary. You're listening for The Killers' Mr. Brightside for your shot at a 4-pack of Disneyland tickets. I'll play it before 6. Cross-eyed and painless. It's Talking Heads on 91X.

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1: This is a band from Torrance, you know, where my dad used to live before he died and everything. And they just announced a headlining show at the Forum. No biggie. It's Joyce Manor from their new record, the title track, I Used to Go to This Bar.

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